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0: Okay, sige.
2: Absolute majority of 12 out of the 20 on the brink of further Article 6 Section 16(5) of the Constitution provides that neither house shall during sessions of Congress adjourn for more than 3 days without the consent of the other house. The Senate has been adjourned and unable to resume session for the past 2 days, placing us on the brink of constitutional violation had we not convened today. Thus, in the absence of a duly consulted postponement and the continued absence of the former Senate President pro tempore and members of the majority, we are compelled to call the session to order. The quorum of 12 is based on majority of 22 senators over whom jurisdiction can be obtained by the Senate. This is in full accord with the ruling of the court in Avellino versus Cuenco that an absolute majority of 12 out of the 23 members can constitute a constitutional majority of the Senate for quorum purposes. And with precedent, specifically the May 5, 2015 session, where the quorum was based on 17 available senators with 7 others beyond the Senate's coercive jurisdiction. Thank you.
3: Thank you very much for the clarity, Mr. President. Mr. President, let the record reflect that the chair, a Senate President pro tempore, shall serve as acting president pursuant to Rule 5. Yes. Presiding officer of the Senate pursuant to Rule 5, Section 4C and 5 of the Rules of the Senate. Yes. Pursuant to our rules, the wording is actually acting president, Mr. President, on our rules. Just for the record, Mr. President.
2: Is there any objection? Hearing none, the motion is approved.
3: Mr. President, I move that the President of the Republic of the Philippines and the House of Representatives be informed of the election of Senate President pro tempore and Acting Senate President Sherwin Gatchalian. I so move, Mr. President.
2: Is there any objection? Hearing none, the motion of the majority leaders hereby
3: approved. Mr. President, I move that the first regular session of the 20th Congress of the Philippines on the part of the Senate be adjourned, CNEG.
2: Is there any objection? The chair hears none. The motion is approved. The first regular session of the 20th Congress of the Philippines on the part of the Senate is adjourned sine die.
1: So amo to Magnum Gilberto nasad pod karon Magnum Gilbert matod pa siya Senate President pro tempore Sherwin Gatchalian siya na karon ang acting Senate President Magnum Gilbert pero kana siya wala pulo kana siya nagpasabot nga dili na nato Senate President si Cayetano siya
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1: 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This is Magnum Diana Mendoza, and you're still listening to Magnum Songs of the Heart. Mga Magnum friends, ato ni padayon pagbasa ang inyong mga tambag para kang Amy. So first message is from Angel. Ana siya nga? Hi Amy, this may sound harsh, but at this point, mura gasayang-sayang ramo sa inyong time. Love is important, but it is not always enough to sustain a relationship when your long-term goals are completely different. Gusto niya magkaanak, ikaw kay dili. Di ni gamay nga issue nga pwede ra i-postpone or i-compromise later. Having children is a life-changing decision and there is no middle ground. Kung kabalo na ka sa imong kaugalingon nga di na jud mausab ang imong desisyon, unfair kayo nga padugayon pa nimo ang inyong relasyon. Love alone cannot fix a relationship when the foundation of your future plans is fundamentally incompatible. Sunod from another Magnum friend, ana sad siya nga, let me be direct. The fact nga si gihapon og insist ang imong uyab nga mausab ra ang imong hunahuna is a red flag. I'm not saying he's wrong for wanting children ha. He has every right to want the future he envisions. Pero, what concerns me is that he seems unwilling to fully respect your autonomy and your ability to make decisions for yourself. Maybe you will change your mind someday. Maybe you won't. But that should be your choice, not his expectation. Unfortunately, I also think nga kung mas mahimong firm og assertive ka sa imong stand, dako jud kaayo na nga away. Next, from another Magnum friend, ana sad siya nga? I'm a 28-year-old man, and I personally have no plans of ever having kids. In fact, I'm not even sure if I want to be in a romantic relationship. But if I ever choose to have one, I would make sure my partner shares the same values and goals, especially regarding children. Will I regret that decision someday? Maybe. Nobody knows for sure. But personally, I would much rather regret not having children than regret having them. And from Miss F, ana sad siya nga, you may have to let each other go. 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So we're done reading all your messages, mga Magnum friends, and thank you kayo mga higala sa inyong mga tambag para kang Amy. And we'll talk more about that later after a few songs. Ug padayon lang sa pagpaminaw sa Magnum Songs of the Heart. Kauban gihapon ko ninyo, Magnum Diana Mendoza, dinhi lang sa Magnum Radio 99.9, your news and music station.

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